0: It's Saturday, June 6, 2026. And this is Game Night.
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1: The general manager of the Los Angeles Rams, Les Snead, is here on the program again. How are you, Les? Good to see you.
2: I'm good. How about y'all? Sorry to disrupt the show on Monday.
1: No, sure you had. By the way,
2: oh my God, great lineup, great. You know,
1: no. That was a great disruption.
3: Great, yeah.
1: Could
3: have been better.
1: You. I'm going full De Niro, analyze this on you. You know what?
2: Somebody sent me that GIF.
1: Did they really?
2: Someone sent me that GIF, so.
1: Okay.

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1: Troy makes school history by securing berth in the College World Series. Liberty and Stewie complete the comeback on Clark and the Fever. Absolute insanity in Game 3 of the Stanley Cup Final.
2: Out into the point, McNabb, link wide, Theodore shoots, wide rebound, he scores!
1: 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So it would be just one thing if this was a double overtime winner at a Stanley Cup final, but this game had so much more. Second period, they had two disallowed goals by Vegas and then four goals in a stretch of

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1: Troy makes school history by securing berth in the College World Series. Liberty and Stewie complete the comeback on Clark and the Fever. Absolute insanity in Game 3 of the Stanley Cup Final.
2: Out into the point, McNabb wins wide. Theodore shoots, wide rebound, he scores!
1: Fox Sports 98.9. So it would be just one thing if this was a double overtime winner at a Stanley Cup final, but this game had so much more. Second period, they had two disallowed goals by Vegas and then four goals in a stretch of just over 6 minutes, a 4-0 lead into the third period, and then a 3-goals-in-39-second span by Carolina to get right back in it, a game-tying goal on a power play. They pulled their goalie 6-on-4. That one tied it up at 4. Then you get into overtime. Then you get into the second overtime. Just a roller coaster game. But the Golden Knights win at 5-4. And they lead the series 2-1. Oh, yeah. Did I mention that Mitch Marner had a natural hat trick in the second period? The fastest 3 goals.

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0: Courtney Cronin, Peter Burns, best week ever. I did not have this on my bingo card to be played, Rachel. Well done, as we are talking game three of NBA Finals, Knicks, Spurs. Chris Carlin giving us the heartbeat from ESPN New York 880 right now. Before we dive way into the matchups, is this a real thing? Do Knicks fans really hate Elmo because Elmo did not pick a side here at this point? Where are we at on Elmo?
1: Let's call it what it is. Elmo's a coward.
0: Oh, wow. Okay.
1: Honestly, first of all, the idea that Sesame Street is, you know, just some generic city somewhere. Mm-hmm. I mean, come on. What are we talking about?
0: It's Sarasota, Florida. You knew that.
1: No? Yes. I didn't know that Sesame Street was in Tampa. I mean, come on.
0: So you're saying you wanted Elmo to go Knicks go. You were all in on Elmo doing that.
1: All I'm saying is, like, it's just pick a side. Okay. Don't play it down the middle.

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0: 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You know who this is, Myron?
1: No, I never know who this.
0: I mean, you might know this. It's one of the kind of young names in country music.
1: They used to mix it up and play more like hip hop, so and then they just play, you know, all Matt Jones music.
0: First, it's not all Matt Jones. This is America's music, and
2: when I play hip hop music, I then get accused of playing hip hop music before you.
0: You can't please.
2: So what do you want?
0: You can't please mine. You play my music, and he says he's being left out. You play his music, and he goes, "Oh, you just play it because I'm Myron." Like you don't. You make it to where they can't win. This is Zach Top.
1: That's one of the benefits of being black. I can do that. You know, I can keep everybody on their toes a little bit. And, you know,
0: Zach Pop, by the way, is today I'm going to a festival. Now, normally that's not my thing. I don't like music festivals. It's too hot. There's too many people walking around. It's like, you know, water is not there. And so, but today I'm going. It's Railbird in Lexington. They have Tyler Childers, Zach Top, and Ella Langley. That's quite a threesome that I'm going to go see today.
1: Are you that worried about the people? You don't sit in the cheap seats. How many people running into?
0: I do have my own section, but
1: so that's the thing. So Matt will talk like he's amongst the people, but he's not sitting. I've been to events with Matt.
0: I have to walk amongst them in the into the gate.
1: But you're not sitting in the same sections as the people that you don't want to deal with.
0: It's not that I don't want to deal with them. It's just like there's just a lot of people.

0: that the Spurs have against the Knicks in Game 3 to make this series interesting. Never mind, oh, can San Antonio win 4 out of the next 5, any of that stuff. We're just talking about, like Dre mentioned before, Golden Knights up 2-1 on the Hurricanes. Can we get a series? Can we get another 2-1 championship round? Well, Spurs got some inspiration on their flight to New York from a legend, obviously, a guy who's been in the house watching these games. Michael C. Wright, ESPN NBA writer, weighed in on game day.
1: Pop addressed the team before they got on the flight out here to New York, and he told them, like, you got to let those first two games go. Just let them go. Don't worry about that. On to game 3. Put all your energy into trying to get game 3. And I think that has been sort of the message to all the guys. I mean, I'm sure it was the message sort of to Miss Johnson, too. And I can tell you, man, like, I was at the practice. Those guys acted like they definitely weren't down or anything like that. They were upbeat.
0: I'd say that Greg Popovich knows a thing or two about winning, obviously. Now, this Spurs team has not lost, or at least had not, prior to this NBA Finals, lost championship or consecutive games, pardon me, since late December 2025 at home. Obviously having to go on the road now, but when you got a guy like Pop, Dre, who won, what, 5 championships in his coaching career, won almost 1,400 regular season games, never mind another almost 200 in the playoffs. Again, a guy that had a lot of talent, but take nothing away from his abilities as a head coach. What does that say? Just in terms of the authority, again, if you're on the plane ride, you're trying to get your head right, you're trying not to, you know, fall into yourself about being down 0-2 in this series and staring at what feels like this insurmountable, we got to win 4 out of 5, this is not easy. When you could just pause and take a breath and listen to Pop, what does that do for you?
2: Yeah, absolutely. We were just talking about act like you've been there before, talking about how the Knicks are the veteran team. And that seemed to be showing up in these finals first two games. Well, Pop is the OG in this series, right? Like he, like you said, he led the team to 5 championships. A championship, by the way, in each of the 90s, 3 in the 2000s, and 1 in the 2010s. So he's got, he and the Spurs have at least 1 championship in each of the last 3 decades. And so he can speak to what it's like to be here, and the players on the team can listen. They are young guys. They won't have the experience themselves, but when you've got a Popovich there, when you've got a Tim Duncan who's always in the house, we saw Manu Ginobili at the last game, David Robinson, Tony Parker, all of these guys, they can speak about, hey, this is what you're going through right now. Now let me tell you what I went through when we did this multiple times and always came out on top. And I feel like that's something that Popovich, he had a stroke and he's, no longer the head coach. Ms. Johnson took over last season, but Popovich can come in and look them in the eye and say, you guys were my team. He, Tony Parker, all of these guys, they can speak about, hey, this is what you're going through right now. Now let me tell you what I went through when we did this multiple times and always came out on top. And I feel like that's something that Popovich, he had a stroke and he's, no longer the head coach. Ms. Johnson took over last season, but Popovich can come in and look them in the eye and say, you guys were my team. He coached Wimby. He, he coached Stephon Castle and say, now you listen to me now and go out here and win game 3. And this is still a series.
0: I have to believe too, that even though the Spurs held to 105 points or less or fewer each of these last couple of games, something that hadn't happened for San Antonio at home in back-to-back games since November of 2024. We're talking about a long stretch. But when you are up by double digits in each of those games before ultimately losing, there is kind of a saving grace, a silver lining, however you want to frame it, a feather in your cap, something that you can look to and say, all right, it's not like we just got our butt kicked each of these last two games. We blew it, and that's not great. That's not cool for morale. But each of these games was